O earth and sea. For the devil sends the beast with wrath, because he knows the time is short. Let him who hath understanding reckon the number of the beast, for it is a human number. Its number is 666.

This is a song. This is my contribution from the ones that were recorded. I did this one on an album called Behind the Sun. It's called The Same Old Blues.

Chuck Berry grins. It's a big illusion, but at least you're in. At least you're in. This club's called The Web, it's this month's pick. Next month we shall find a place where prices ain't so stiff. 15 bob a coke.

Pachinga, todo el mundo, chavo, yo, yo, yo, yo, yo, yo, yo, yo, yo, yo, yo, yo, yo, yo, yo, yo, yo, yo, yo, yo, yo, yo, yo, yo, yo, yo, yo, yo, yo,